Can't wait to see what the local food is. And also, I'm hoping to get a chance to meet some local people and learn a lot about the area. Here we go.

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Oh, shout out to Jesus.

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Here we are.

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Look at the size of each individual stone. The ones up towards the top there are massive. And that goes all the way up there.

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Beautiful. 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Sound of the waves. Little small ones lapping at the shore.

It's time for Mount Shiude up here. I think we're gonna head for the lookout point there as our stopping point for today. Oh, oh.

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Almost there. Oh. Konnichiwa. Whoa. Look at this view. Ah, I knew it was gonna be good. I didn't expect this full on 270 degree die panorama. Wow.

It's like there's almost nothing in between us and it. Facing the sun directly as it slowly drops down into the water. This is just superb.

Oh, wow. Check out this mountain right up ahead. Climb up this bridge towards this little bump of a mountain.

That's amazing. Another one of these reservoirs. There really are an awful lot of these reservoirs around. Even more on the other side over there, the far side beyond this one.

0: 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Ah, here we go. This giant sign right here. This is the shop I wanted to check out.
1: These are gorgeous. 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

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We have officially made it to Shodoshima. 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

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I didn't think we'd get to see this kind of scenery on an island like this. It's more like biking through the Grand Canyon.

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Ah, this has got to be where they make the soy sauce.

0: ちょっととろみがあって、うん、ああ。
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0: うん、うん。This crisp, fresh asparagus, and the sauce coats it perfectly. It's got a deep, deep depth of flavor to that soy sauce aspect of it, with that savory taste. じゃあこの。It's just straight out of that mash. It hasn't been filtered yet. So it's got kind of a milky mouthfeel to it. It's not as sweet, but the balance of that with the sweetness of the squid works really well together.

You can see the road up ahead. 2-3 layers of it. Gonna be winding our way through those.

I think so much of the landscape that I really enjoyed here, so much of what's beautiful about Kagawa is that it comes from a place of strength in the face of adversity. Now, there's not a lot of rain in this area, so the landscape, everything that we see here has kind of been shaped by a need to survive in these conditions. And there's so much strength involved. But it's not just physical strength. I mean, it's not just about making something. It's about making something that's a better quality than anywhere else. It's stubborn persistence that's fueled by enjoyment. You could feel everyone's passion for what they were making. I think having that passion gives them that energy, that strength to dedicate their lives to pursuing a higher and higher level of quality. It was an amazing 4 days. This one in particular is going to be a trip that I'll never forget.